17, two calls pending highest priority that department assist at Gateway Post Acute 661 West Poplar. It's per TCAS. They're wanting PD to respond for a patient, a man in state, and it's by the becoming or can be violent.

Several tower units, prepare to call the BOL for a 488 for DCSO break. Several continuing incident occurred at Dollar General, 1230 East Success Drive. For a 488, just occurred at 1848 hours. It could be a female, black sunglasses, black shirt, jeans, shorts. Took off with an unknown amount of items last week eastbound on Success Drive in an older silver Toyota. License plate 4, Lincoln George, Boy 130. Porterville clears 1859.

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0: I'll be 81 on 21 traffic for case number 26 Paul 28701.

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0: respond to 1190 West Bellar, circle 415 flight. Caller stating that her daughter has mental health issues. And they're fighting with a 13-year-old daughter.
1: Copy Henderson and Prospect. 20 from Mean in Bellevue.

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0: Ground 217, 320. 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
1: Did I call on Beverly, correct?
0: Bel Air?
1: Yeah, affirmative. My MDT is just reconnecting.
0: Copy. She's locked inside her room and she suffers from mental health. We need to breathe about this.
1: I'm almost 23.

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1: 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What's the first name?
0: Casey.

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1: Oh, copy.

0: 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He's picking up his belongings. He's going to move along.
1: 10-4.
0: At 3, you can clear us. Check 3. 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

0: copy traffic, 23152. Respond to 943 West Westfield Avenue, Alameda, Mark 23152. Caller stated there's a male subject at the pump stating he can't get in his car and was wanting help. The vehicle's a white Nissan sedan occupied by a Spanish-speaking male. Caller believes he's 6 Frank.
1: There, copy. Remain at Locust.
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Six, Robert, Tom, Robert, 333.

0: Hospital 217, I have a subject who's passed out and not responsive in the trailer.
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1: 26, the subject's snoring. 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
0: 10-4, code 2 or code 3 ambulance?
1: Code 1, I mean, he's breathing.

1-800-520-2029. First up in Adelaide, Charles Robert Ida Sam Ocean Frank Ocean Robert Ocean. Last of phonetically, Charles Adam, Mary Ida Lincoln Ocean, Middle of Garcia, 1028 of 86.

Level 217 for information. He has tattoos across his right knuckles. S-E-A-R. And Maggie tattooed across his right cheek.

0: by one.
1: Is he a tall WMA?
2: Somewhat. You can come take a look if you'd like.
1: For him. Code 25 and all 25. It might be Alaska Bourne versus Colby.
2: This gentleman is Hispanic. Is that?
1: 10-4.
2: 300. I have 329.
0: Andrew, go ahead.
2: Must have

0: Four, go ahead with the last.
1: The Ceballos for the Kaylee, King, Adam, Yellow, Lincoln, Edward, Edward, 10-3-0-6.
0: 10-4.

0: 320. Could you confirm if the DOB is 10-18-86 or 10-28-86? There's two different name files.
1: 10-28-86.

0: 20, copy 1035. Off of Camilo versus Crystal 40, 1028-86 has 1032, and Mary for 23-152, bail is 5,000.
1: 10-4. Is there a prior booking?
0: I'll look for one and send it to you.

0: 100. All 300, all three subjects are clear, local NCSC, negative and SRS.
1: Confirm we have history with them.

0: BM 217. Three-close pending highest priority is a transient issue. There's a Hispanic male and white female trying to start a fire at Olive and G. George. They're last seen walking down the path going towards the river.
1: 10-4.

0: Sam 217. 217, we have a call pending 602L in progress on 4th and Henderson at the construction site. Caller stating there's approximately 4 juveniles using the piles of dirt as a dirt bike course. The caller tried to tell them through the cameras to leave and they're refusing so.
1: 10-4, we'll break shortly, unless you can break 328.
0: For break 328, are you positioned to clear?
2: If I need to, I'm standing by for the tow right now.
3: Port 120, I need advice. Can you issue a separate report 640 down Frank and then 12500? I'll be 76 South County.
0: 10-4.
3: Also, go ahead and confirm that warrant.

0: 28, I need you to brake for priority traffic. Suspicious search 530 South Clover Leaf Street.
1: What's happening on Clover Leaf?
0: 17, the caller's advising there's a male and female attempting to open her garage. Unknown as they try to open the front door. The male shirtless carrying a tall can of beer walking towards the river. The female still in the caller's driveway.
1: 10-4. You have to break 328 or 320, break them.
2: Break 3 3 3 3 7 6
0: 10-4.

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1: Sam 4.

0: 20, if you're not already doing so, can you use 2729 DRO?
1: You have to stand by, I'm on 911.

0: on 217. We have a 415 fight at Tule River in Maine. It's going to be two males that are in a physical fight located on the north bank just west of the bridge. Respond to Tule River and Maine, two male subjects in a 415 fight.
1: Copy, we're from 109. Porterville, are they in the river bed, and are there any weapons?
0: Unknown if there's any weapons.

0: Okay. 300, we have an additional caller stating that there is a male subject hitting a transient and he has a long stick.
1: 10-4. Room B code from Olive and Pete David. We got further.
0: 4.
1: Take me off call 146 and put me on the main street traffic. 4. 320, tow 23.

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I think we have somebody on the south bank. 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

0: Over here, do we have anybody else coming in?
1: Is going to be your closest unit. 328 is still Indiana and Springville.
0: Copy. So we can get a unit at East Street and the North Wing. And they can probably intercept.
2: Daniel, I'm right here. 424 South. For 300, stay here, and I'll stay on the north bank.

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Another female over here is advising that the two males left together, and there was a female with them also.

0: check one so far in the north bank. We got this female walking towards you. Whoever's on the Edwards. That's all I've seen so far.
1: Just down the way on the north bank.
0: Yeah, blue jeans, black tank top.
1: Top, have you spoken with her yet? Do we need to talk to her?
0: No, about to. We're back.

0: 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The letter is Z, Charles.
1: 28B, boy.
2: Wallace has a vehicle.

0: Sam 217, clear. Do you have anything over there? Give me a 25.
1: Clear, Tyler, was that you?
0: Confirm, do you have anything over there? Give me a 25.
1: Nothing. I spoke with a couple people walking out of here also, and they advised I didn't see anything.
0: Copy. I spoke to a few other transients. They advised both of those guys fighting left together.
1: Confirming the people were in the altercation left together?
0: Affirmative. When they heard us coming, they both ran westbound on the north wing.
1: 10-4, I haven't seen anybody out here either.
2: Local NCSC, not given SRF.
0: Can you provide a photo and 27 status?
2: 27 status is valid. I'll send a photo. Pass the photo from California.

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1: Rod, check 1 over here. 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Thanks.

0: 28, did the female provide her 27 or did she hand you her driver's license card?
1: Provided one.
0: Confirming you still need the photo?
1: If she didn't hand me the actual license, she provided the number.

0: Try to give the RP 21 for call 143 to get further. Just check one on the RP. Check the air for the transient.
1: 10-4.
2: And that photo was a match.

0: Do we have a more accurate 20? I checked the location of that smoke shell they provided, and it's pretty far away from all of the detours.
1: Negative, that's only what the caller provided.

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1: Negative LPTO and
0: RSIS 7 SO. 10-4, 23.

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1: 4.
2: A loss of Astorga for Sobrahelio, 31786. He's clear local MCSC negative and SRF. I also sent you a photo.
0: Four, that's going to be him.
2: 10-4.

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1: 35.
0: I'm out with RP from last week regarding 26P Paul 29036, providing us more information regarding the subject who was chasing him. And he was 242'd about 30 minutes ago.
1: Stand for it.

0: Port of Village 35. 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
0: recovery. 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

0: warrant in Juvenos. 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
1: Negative. 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
1: 4.
2: 4 of the business, check 1. 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
0: She's just requesting a 21 traffic for the call.

He just wants to get checked out. 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

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Okay, let's fire it up, something.

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0: 300, can you 10-9 the 27 and showing record not on file?
1: Adam 8055796, west of Williams.
0: 10-4. Flores is going to be clear local NTSC negative and SRS. 27 is expired 813-25.

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Unit 3386. 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

0: 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Is RP still on scene for call 156?
1: The call came in almost an hour ago, so RP is anonymous.
0: Copy. I'll check the area.

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0: 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She's the register owner of the vehicle.
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1: Good.
0: 20, it's going to be a possible shots heard call. Putnam in second. Caller stating she heard one shot from the area. Nothing seen, only heard. It was... And then she heard a few 20 ago. She wasn't sure if they were fireworks or not.
1: 320, copy. Confirming only one caller.
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1: Good.
0: 320, we receive an additional call at 125 East Garden Avenue, Unit C, Charles, for aerial fireworks going off near the residence. Oh, no, what direction they're coming from.
1: I copy. It's probably going to be in relation to this call. I'll check that.

Charles Hall units, prepare to copy VOL 23103, driver, break. Riverville continuing, it's going to be in the area of Pioneer and Newcomb. The fancy blue sports car with a large spoiler on the back driving through the neighborhood and setting off car alarms due to high rate of speed. Portable clears, 2347.

0: what they're doing. 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
0: Yeah, fine.

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It's going to be a white female adult, white shirt, jeans, red hair. She was last seen downstairs on the west side of the building, and the male is on the balcony.

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0: 320 Rubin, clear local NCIC, night and NS arrest. 27 is valid, showing history of warrant arrest. 10851, 29800, break. Portable continuing, Amanda is clear local NCIC. She is showing she's on PRCS for 296 with search and test. 27 is suspended, history of warrant arrest, 10851.
2: 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All I heard was GSW somewhere here in Portland.
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0: 300, TCSO advises that GSW accidental Mills shot himself in the hand. They're already en route and ambulances as well.

Charlie Bravo's book, W1092 with the 180 and evidence.

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Respond to Portable Transit Center 61 West Oak for a suspicious subject. Could be a Hispanic female adult, last seen wearing all black clothing. She's screaming and yelling and now banging her head on the concrete. She's near the benches.

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0: 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I'll be a little delayed from 81.

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Show me out at 2173 West Cricklewood. There's a garage door left open. Correction, 2176. 287 Zebra, Nora David 231.

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0: He's advising San Francisco Medina, 1031 at 72.
1: 235, yeah, heavy static. Can you re-advise?
0: 83172, is it UOB? Did you get his name or do I need a 10-9 the name?
1: Is it going to be Jesus Medina?
0: Yeah,
1: confirm. 10-4.
0: Advising his middle name is Francisco.

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1: Right.
0: 235, hey, this is clear local NTSC negative and SRS. 27 is showing none issued on the X-ray number. History of warrant arrest.
1: 10-4, if there's a photo, can you send it to my

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1: 4.
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0: 310. Did you want to mark unit? That way I can take them.
1: Yeah, affirm. 172. Looks like the suspect vehicle is parked behind the Potato Police on Olive Avenue. Standing by.

0: up 35. The subject's code 4. He's sleeping, moving along. In reference to the BA, is there a responsible?
1: Negative.
0: 10-4. Check 53. We checked it from the outside of the property. Everything's code 4. Answer 10-8.
2: 01-782. 310 and myself will be making contact.
1: 4.

0: 72. Vehicle's clear. However, it looks like you might be inside of this building here. Do we have responsible info?
1: Joining responsible info for Papa's loaded baked potato.
0: Affirm.
1: Is there only one building?
0: That's all I'm seeing.

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1: Just info, male subject was observed inside the building wearing a black shirt.

Five Alps 35, subjects to 95, will be clearing the interior for any additional occupants. Negative on a code 8.

0: 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I'm clearing from here. 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

0: Roosevelt 35. Can you 29 the RP? That's up for me. It was Lester Bravo 5604.
1: 10-4, Bravo's clear local NTAC negative and SRF history is suspicious during

235. I'm going to have a 59. It's going to be the RP to try to see where the location of currents was. I'll advise when I'm 23. Can you copy beginning? Unit 3442 1696.

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One seven zero zero. I'll add the address in the comments.

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I'll be en route to a second location. I'll add the address on the comments, beginning the same as ending.

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0: 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Copy traffic, verbal 415. 2320, respond to Yum Yum Donuts, 8 West Olive Avenue. Two transients fighting in the lobby. One's going to be a white female in a navy shirt, and the other subject's in a white shirt with a pink backpack. They're located inside of the establishment.
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It was an argument between Chassis and another female GOA. Chassis code 1.

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1: 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Good.

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0: responding. 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They're advising it's a fully engulfed heavy fire from the garage. They believe all occupants are out. We're confirming now. They're starting a working fire.
1: Copy. Continue all units, but reduce them.
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1: 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There are going to be three occupants inside the residence.

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0: 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Have you seen the other side?
1: Several subjects in the backyard.
2: Turns out.
1: 223, I copy one out.
2: An ambulance for one.
1: We have two ambulances en route.

0: 23. We do have two ambulances en route there, in route code 3. They have an ETA of about 2 minutes.
1: Copy. Tell them to come off of standby.
0: Kings Cross and Brandy, 10-4.
2: Porterville, 250.
0: 250, go ahead.
2: We're advised that all officers are out. We escorted 3, and they're getting medical attention.
0: I copied all occupants are out. I couldn't copy the rest.
2: You have medical come from the south to treat one of the male subjects.
0: We have them coming in off of King's Cross and Brandy. Is that going to be it?
2: Affirmative.
0: They've been advised.

clear from Brandy Center, this is Warren. 10-4. Apologize, John, 76, Quebec, 223. 10-4, do you have your trainee with you? Negative, he's away at 291.

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I have the juvenile at the 5976 to the address of Silver Maple.

0: 261. Off this female, last Haro in my unit will be 76-2. Sir, review for a 5150.
1: Kempler. 23, I'll be following her.
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0: 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If you could speak up just a little bit. I copied 9-yellow-8-4-2 David over Paul. It comes back not on file.
1: Portable 338. It's going to be a disabled California plate. Mary Yellow 842 David Paul.

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What time did BRP contact you guys? 0614.

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0: 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Local NNCICOs, you tail in anything in SRF. I located history with your subjects. However, with 310s for Gabriel Baca, I did not locate any history with him.
1: I believe hers is going to be a lot of Spacio, Frank, Adams, Charles, Idaho.

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0: 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Who's going to be primary?
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1: Tough, I had eyes on him at 75 byway. I'll be checking.
0: Temporal, put you out. Stop it.

0: 307, your status?
1: 307, click what?
0: Cancel.
1: Are we able to send 301 back in it?
2: 317, I'm 76.
3: And I was able to get eyes on him again. He's by Santa Fe. I'm making my way over. 317-01. He's on a bike. He's wearing that black shirt, gray cargo pants, cargo short.
2: 10-4. I'm going to be in the area of Orange and Plano.
1: 10-4.
4: World 330, put me on that call. I'll be on all in Santa Fe.
0: Camper.
1: 177, Camper.
0: Camper.

0: 317, this is you right here. He was right here by this park, and then looks like he saw my unit. I don't think he came all the way to Santa Fe.
1: 10-4, do you want me to stand by here, or do you want me to head that way?
0: Stand by there. Let me see if he made his way back to the byway. In that case, we'll just set a perimeter. Unit to the area of Olive and A. Adam, and all on Syndrome.
1: 177, I got Walnut.
2: 17, there's one matching the description currently going northbound towards Walnut from the byway. 17, that's going to be him. He's currently reaching Walnut. I'm out with Melissa Chavez, if you can 29.
3: Bye on that.
4: 177-301 and he's detaining one.
3: Copy 301's detaining one.

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1: For any address?

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1: Code 4.
0: Kevin, are you out with her, with Melissa Chavez?
1: Yes.
0: 301, copy.
1: 317, started this way for property.
0: Plus. 301, a photo has been sent. Good with her date of birth.
1: Twelve, 12 of 7 9.

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1: Still checking. Stand by.
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0: Be en route to the 900 block of West Mulberry Avenue regarding case number 26 Paul 29012.

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0: Discovery 22. Can you turn on the plate only?
1: Service California 6, William Adam Edwards, 617.
0: Temp for shows expired 2020 to a 2016 Infinity with leasing information.
1: Can I get the last four of the VIN?
0: Last four of the VIN 0951.
1: 0951. 4 out of 28 by VIN.
0: Go ahead.
1: 5 X-ray, Yellow King, Union 4, Adam 2, 9 Boy, George 0, 3, 7, 7, 5, 8. Should come back to you.

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It returns a 2011 Kia expired tags 22 of 26 to an Esther Ramirez out of Porterville. A plate is 6 William Adam Edwards 617.

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0: 317, go ahead.
1: Shiny Local 29's clear. Located at 27 for him and history of transient. He's a 290 registrant. Standby for SRF.

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0: Diaz, Medic 1 route.
1: Negative, she didn't answer the door at the previous call. We can have them respond to stage. Affirmative, have them respond.
0: Affirmative.
1: 307, can you also respond? 1342 West Morton.
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1: 28 Robert Ida Charles, 124 Henderson and Villa.
0: Camp 4, copy Henderson and Villa. Paul, this is doing
2: what?
0: Medical for Roland.

0: 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I copy that plate of 8 Robert Ida Charles 124.
1: Affirm. Should come back, Chief.
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1: Park near 21 dispatch. At 338, it came in as counter traffic, but you'll need to respond out to 1184 North Lime. Negative on a plate, given it's a, possibly going to be a verbal at this time. 10-5 third party.
2: 476.

0: 257. Have I just won?
1: 338.
0: The RP at the counter is stating her husband was now assaulted and the other party fled. Information 223 needs to go to court.
1: Order 335 will be en route back 338.
0: Camp 4, I'm going to try to call the initial RP to get further.

0: about 77 Alpha 1. Hawk ahead and olive.
1: 10-4, break 338.
0: 338.
1: I'm landline with Jessica, who is at the front counter. She's stating that her husband was assaulted, and he's en route to the counter to pick her up. Negative on medical. He also stated that there was a male subject, Gabriel Amos, is the one that assaulted him, and he's still on foot at the Lime address.
0: Drop you off from the address.
2: Porterville 335 LP 76 to the address. Is there a description of Gabriel?
1: This is all third party. I'll advise everything as I get it.
0: Copy.
1: It's going to be a Gabriel almost, and he's wearing a gray shirt.

0: 177-291.
1: 177, are you code 4?
0: Upper.
1: Or standby, just one. Break 317, your status?
0: 4 out with 1.
1: Negative copy, out with 1.
2: Is he in handcuffs? I stand by, yes, it's your 148, we're 30 seconds out.
0: I'm out, 317.

0: 17. Affirmative, this is going to be Oma.
1: 10-4.
2: 335-23.
1: 10-4. Just be advised, he has several code 32 on Mary's.
0: 10-4.

0: Can you send for a booking?
1: Are you familiar with him?
0: Negative.
1: Q50, confirming you're familiar?
0: Affirmative. Q17, he's detained.
1: Four copy, he's detained.

0: 177, go ahead with your 29th.
1: Last is Fragan, first of Matthew, should have multiple prior contracts.
0: Kepler, what's his date of birth?
1: I'm not sure. He should have multiple prior contacts, though.
0: Kepler, standby. Upper 217.

0: Rudy, can you set up fire booking?
1: Tempers, confirming you're familiar. Stand by for the photo.
0: 335, I'm familiar with the subject. Can you go ahead and confirm the warrant?
1: Affirmative. Thank you.
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0: 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The code 32s are all confirmed. Who's going to be primary?
1: Three 38 is going to be primary.

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0: 3335, can you confirm the both case numbers for the warrant and the fresh?
1: What are the fresh charges?
0: It'll be the 242 plus the warrants.
1: The fresh charges, the case number is going to be 29967, correction 61. Stand by for the warrant case number.

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0: 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Received a crash notification from an iPhone in the area of Poplar and E. Poplar and E. It hit in front of 191 West Poplar.
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0: I have a TA at Main and Vandalia. Main and Vandalia, they're advising non-entry. However, one of the parties is 3 months pregnant, requesting an ambulance to check them out.
1: 10-4-76. 198-65.

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0: 28 Frank Charles John 062. Just info, we have blockage on the southbound number 2 lane.
1: Do you need the 28 return or tag it?

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1: Yes, sir.
0: Can you grab the 28 of the other vehicle that's in front of you on the right? Great. Porterville will have two by number.

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0: Good.
1: Edward 181-9179 last of Paul.
0: Thirty-five.
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0: 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Information, the Holly subject, the license status is showing valid, post office returned unclaimed.
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0: I received a 911 hang up from 359 East Oak. The verbal male is yelling at a female, and the female is crying.
1: 10-4, do I have anyone available? J38, I'm 76, Dipole.

0: Well, 261, I'll be in route to bed, 3:30 at prior. Kevin.
1: Call 291.
0: 291.
1: From this location, route to the PD to drop off 335 is 1042, and I'll be en route to Oak. That's primary.
0: What about 310? Male and female 95, 376 to South County beginning 405.

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0: 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Confirming making entry into the residence.
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0: Helix is a 95, 76 to an address on East Dixie for a property drop off.
1: Kepler.
0: Sorry, well, it's going to be located on the 900 block. I'll advise you exact address when I get there.
1: Kepler. What's the charge?
0: 47F.

0: 338.
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0: Camp Park.
1: But Ganya is declining medical.
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0: 261. What's the case number?
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Well, it's 15 on 76 to the address. 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
0: Negative, I'm clear.
1: Kemper, reach out to Cynthia Gonzalez, 232 South Indiana.
0: 10-4.
1: Copy traffic. 7. Reach on a 1900 West Thurman for an unwanted subject. It's going to be a Christopher Jimenez.
2: 7, copy. From giving the name. Port of Paul 307, I copy the traffic. Copy from Gibbons and Maine.

0: So at 1037 prior, possible DUI. 10-4,
1: go ahead.
0: A 7-boy-6-0-7-7-6 for 190 westbound, approaching Newco. If I could get an additional.
1: Kepler 291 westbound Highway 190 approaching Newcomb.
2: From 81.
1: Green 76 2307. 220, 10-4.

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0: 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Are you code 4?
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0: 17. Can I have a unit 25 for FSPs?
1: Can you respond?
2: And I had a background confirming to 317.
1: Affirmative, he's at Greg's Express, 1060 West, all I'm requesting a unit for FST.
0: N22 is being extremely uncooperative. I won't be performing FST.
1: We're pulling you up on fleet. Are you code 4?
0: Yeah, back up to
1: me tonight. Just confirm you're code 4. We can't see you on fleet.
0: Affirmative, I'm code 4. He's detained. Just confirming the other two are clear, negative SRF.
1: Negative on SRF.
0: Or he's a 95 plus 5.
3: Porterville, Paul 307. Is my subject having probation?

0: three oh seven.
1: 307.
0: What's the 27 status on the 95, and is there any court probation on the 27?
1: The 27 status is suspended or revoked. No service needed. DMV ordered IED. Standby for court probation.

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0: 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I'll be 76 to CRV for Budrum. 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

0: 7, get 1022, break 223 for the Silver Palm Motor City Cobalt China NZT.
1: Down. Turn in the traffic.
0: Could be subject to a food stand on Harvey's property at 1700 West Olive. These requests may be removed.
1: Confirming 1700.
0: Affirmative. Break 2, but you want to respond to back.
2: I'm down the street, and it's only two subjects. I'll be good for
0: it. Break 223, do you want to get 1022?

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1: 251. 223.
0: Respondent, possible question, possible violation corridor, Oak Grove, 1873 West Mulberry. I realize she has an RO against her ex-husband, Boyd Timmerman. Apparently he's parked across the street from Oak Grove in a white, correction, white Ford truck. There is a violation of correction corridor on file.

51. Echo 3, local anti-seize showing county probation for offense not available, substitution test. She's to stay 100 yards away from her residence. She was at 991 North Verdugo. She's 76 from Exeter.

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1: Go ahead.
0: Information, my partner's landline with the RP. She advised that the male left his truck there and borrowed the RP son's car. It's a white Chevy Malibu.

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0: 10-4 break 251. 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

0: 317. 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
1: 4.
0: I previously advised I need to put a spit hood on Pineda because he's spitting on me. If you can have them, 25.
1: They've been advised, but we'll call them back.

0: Please confirm you are 23. We still show you en route.
1: Affirmative, I'm 23 waiting for South County.
0: Or they had about three W's ahead of you.